That's right, the greatest hits of all time in 92.7 WVLI. 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Listen to the dates and years of the birthdays. Born August 5th, 1926. Jerry Southern was a gifted pianist, as well as one of the most gifted and intimate vocal stylists of the 1950s. Her quiet, restrained delivery made every lyric sound like a private conversation. 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
1: It is time now for a look at this date in history. August 17th, 1903, Joseph Pulitzer donated $1 million to Columbia University, and that was enough for them to name the prizes after him. The Pulitzer Prize is named in his honor.

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That's still September 3rd. Stay tuned for your chance to win. You might need to know some lyrics to a song. 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